rise up, dance, say a nice up party. Where time we pass, man, you know we ready. While you be know everybody be ready. Come in and the place, nice up neighborhood. We a nice up, dance, say a nice up party. Where time we pass, man, you know we ready. While you be know everybody be ready. Come in and the place, nice up neighborhood. We are coming and the coming and the coming and the coming and the coming and the coming and the coming and the coming and the coming and the coming and the coming and the coming and the coming and the coming and the coming and the coming and the coming and the coming and the coming and the coming and the coming. Coming on the place, nice up near my hood.

0: 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We'll see you in a few minutes.
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2: 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Like my favorite song going round and round my head. 5 days on the free.

0: Yeah, yeah.
1: Sweet 23 at the chateau. Had a heart, man, I'm trying to get it back, dawg. Trying to get it back, trying to get it back, trying to get it back. Age 25 and I'm rich now. No excuse, you'll be acting like a bitch now. I gave you dime in a pool, write the checklist. She want a ring, ain't fuck.